cooler if I was you. Hi, Vince. 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
2: Roger, Oxford.

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0: You're going to come all the way up the lane. 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

0: Paramount. Oh. 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
1: 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We caught the EMS earlier. 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
2: Yeah, pull all the way up here to the top of the lane and go to the right.
1: Okay.

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1: 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So much.

0: 喂，这是 KJ 定，这是 KJ 定。You can keep this station 18, but you're ETA, I don't believe.
1: Negative, I'll get one.

0: 经。Was on scene and said she's belligerent. The driver is walking up the driveway of, I think it's 2573 Hermit Gap Road. Looks like she's trying to get into the house now.
1: Receive. Fire's on scene. They're wondering what your ETA is to the scene. 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
1: Austin, do you want a second activation?
2: Negative on EMS. She's in the house, so if PD evaluates and decides they need her, she can make that call. But I just spoke to our guys. We don't need another activation. We'll be getting out here shortly.
1: May I receive?
3: ET's manning.

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0: How many people do you have with you? Rena Moyers, Penn Office, San Blossom driveway with flares and lighting, and bring the truck up the street in front of the accident. We can run one lane of traffic for whatever traffic does come for now.
1: That's received.
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0: Your address is coming back. Current ballot 11 of 26 on a 2017 Subaru.

0: about it, yeah. We're going to be quick. Good morning.
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3: On East Street in Walnut, Pennsylvania, Lima, Julia Victor, 770 LJB 77, I would have come up.
0: According to fire and a bystander on scene, she went to the house of 2673. Homer Scouts.
1: First.

0: 14 from 2. 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
1: No more. 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
0: Slamming on the window here, she's not moving.

registration is going to be current number 6 of 26, 2016 Dodge. All on comes back current number 8 of 1. I'm not getting any returns on that plate.

0: What if you're 20 cent 20 on? Yeah. 283-11-941, Joshua Brander. This attaches a witness, please.
1: First.

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0: Roger. Mike is Alpha 8684, MHP 8684, Penn Street, Hawthorne, hold us.
1: Got it. First.

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1: Okay.
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0: 10-4. 27-29. 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Georgiana condemned. Still.
1: Grace. Bill Township Station 70, emergency response to CMS 2203. Engine 18.
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0: I checked the history of the house. I don't have any recent history. However, we have a phone number for her from 2024 that I put in the notes.
1: Someone's in her car. Maybe she has a landline.
0: Earth.
1: Victor Echo 4751. MVE 4751 with us.

0: 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You call 911.
1: And the registration is current valid. Do you have 6 Chevy out of Altoona?
2: Hey.
0: Hers.
1: Like the 3-year registration is current valid. 2018 Dodge out of Altoona.
0: Two seven nine five seven eight five one.

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1: Affirmative.
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SDAT 去北京。I swiveled down there. 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Copy.

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0: 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Box 15-2, vehicle accident. 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Station 15, 2231.
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0: maybe one back Mike Dunning's highway. Two vehicles on the road with injuries.
1: Okay. 9-1-3-1, do you want us to start that way?
2: Woodbury Pike, Dunning's Highway, Freedom Township, box 41 for a vehicle accident. Station 40, 60, 70, 22, 32. Squad 40, boy.
3: Got a call for the intersection of Lake Avenue and Jade Avenue. 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
0: Last unit responding.
1: Yep. Vehicle fled the scene. Nothing found here.
0: Woodbury Pike, Donnings Highway, South Fire.
2: As we see, we're just coming up Emmer Street now. Where are you, Mark? Address 15 on scene.
4: 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What better pipe down about it?
0: Responding. Woodbury Pike, Dunnings Highway, South Fire.

0: Pike 90 Highway. Vehicle accident on the roadway, and then injuries. One caller is reporting the one driver. It seems to be confused.
1: Five two, just advising. Fires on scene. They're advising that the vehicle left towards the curve.

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2: 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Just comes like you're gonna come straight through here. We've got a lot of debris all over the highway.
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0: 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Boy, Ranger Man's 15. Just confirm PDs are coming.
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2: When you get here, I want you to come here where the turning lane is to go towards Fleet Keys and block this road off.
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0: 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How about?
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0: 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Something like 22 is available.
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0: 514.
1: I'll be checking the surrounding area.
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1: 26.
0: Tower 3 traffic. Well, good. 26. Second Street, Pennsylvania, Kilo Romeo, November 5393, Aaron 5393, Pinto Maroon, Subaru Outback, Prison Line.
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1: 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Current valid negative one.
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0: Jean A. Settlemeyer, first name is Zulu Hotel Alpha, November Echo, Settlemeyer, 22207. 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
1: 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What about?
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0: 1300 block 7 it's going to be in tan color, trailblazer, occupied on that.
1: Yeah, 22 yards, sir. Pursuit on scene.

0: 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Looks like it was on a Freightliner out of Reading, PA.
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0: Table.

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1: 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It's a vehicle accident, no injuries, debris on the roadway, north fire.

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3: 22. Go command 22.
2: I'm right here at Maple Avenue East 5th. Do you guys want to come up past the Hillside Church?
3: Central, Maple Avenue East 5th.

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1: Where is he? 131.
2: Lieutenant 22 to bar.
3: Lieutenant 22.
2: You've got PSV in route.
3: Yes.
1: Yeah.
2: That's received. You can notify them. Let's confirm hit and run.
1: They were advised already.
2: Yep.
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0: East 5th Street, Incident Command from Blair. Can you call communications?
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0: 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What was the data worth on that, please?
1: Date of birth was 9/23/1971.

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1: Where is he?
2: 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I'll respond for on the station. 437 Gaylord Drive, left for very thin ship. 300.

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1: Four game. Two.
0: It's going to be 1015, Old 6th Avenue Road. Security's calling in about a verbal disturbance occurring over a food order. It's going to be involving a white male in a brown jacket.
1: Ten four.

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0: 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Anderson Rivero will have a female on board. They'll be back around the station. 120 will be with the vehicle until the tow arrives.
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1: 347.
0: Patient is going to be a 67-year-old male. Stated he is spitting up blood. He's standing outside in black pants and a gray coat. Stated he was just released from the hospital and they did not treat him.

0: Nagad?
1: Blair, 594. Good morning. I'll be on duty, everyone else, so.
0: Copy, good morning. Copy.

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Myers Supply. 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
1: Yeah.
0: 519, I'm not sure if he was on where yet, but we just took a burn alarm at 415 Orchard Ave for Academy Sports.
1: We're attaching that call. That'd be badge 101.
0: Copy. It's just showing left entry and center entry sensors.

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0: 519.
1: Sit with the caller. Can you confirm it's false?
0: Three, six.

41 here, responding at 815, 350 North 6th Avenue, cross streets are North 3rd Street, North 4th Street. 52-year-old male having difficulty breathing.

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1: 434, clearing the transport, we'll handle.
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0: 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You're responding at 832-515 7th Street, 49-year-old male, difficulty breathing.
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Vera's Community, 4753 South Street, Cross Street 4 Lane with Barry Pike, 68-year-old female, fell last night, had been laying on the floor since then, and stating no interest.

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Can you confirm a 911 Oboy 219 Greenwood Road? 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
1: Police pod is 4 available. 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
0: Oh, okay. Valley View Boulevard, you're going to get a north wing, room 211, door 71 year old Bill. You call Fast 88 439 49. Can you assist them for a minute?
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0: Can you repeat that?
1: Do you need an emergent response or non?
0: No, we're stable at this time. She just fell.
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0: 5-1, you're going to start over to 322 West 17th Street for a physical domestic. 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He's a mixed male, 34, name's Kenneth Turnbull. Would you like me to start PSP with you?
1: Affirmative.
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0: 10-4 route.

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0: Be clear. You can close this call out. This is AMN on the en route with 504. Is that traffic violation?
1: That's your signal.

station 400, operating on the call patient. Q48 is calling over it. It's better not shit by anyone. Q48, Vince, call over it.

0: clear before. There's nothing at either that or the Chief intersection. Did you get any more information on location?
1: Negative. They were at this location whenever the caller drove out around them and continued on. It come back to a black Jeep, 2016, registration Mike Delta Hotel 1494. I did run it. It comes back to Tyrone.
0: I'll keep checking here briefly.

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0: And if you want PSP, you can slow their response. Actually, unless they're closed, they could probably go ahead and cancel. Things are settled down here.
1: Just here.

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1: $429
0: out. 429 here, 2800, 604. For a 61-year-old female, Latino on Friday. 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

Houston, 36, non-emergency lift assist EMS, 248 being Squeak Hollow Road, Snyder Township at 1010.

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0: 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She just called us Mr. Colton.

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the better request of PD on scene, came into the 911, no voice, teller response chest, 317 56th Street, 11:01.

on recently, maybe sister, the mental health.

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1: Where is it starting from?
0: We're leaving from Latemont Park. We'll be covering Convention Center, Meadows Intersection, Route 764, Sugar Run, up the Mill Road.
1: Go to Central for operations. Central. I'll move you if I have to.
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0: 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I'm not sure if that's them or not.
1: Great season. 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

0: 250 FP50. 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

0: P-50 from FP-52. 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
1: That was the blockers.
0: Hey guys, they're getting ready to make a raid on Convention Center now, heading your way. 10-4.
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1: G50, the clear is your horizon. 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
0: Copy, sir.

0: 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Dead.
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0: Say that. 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

0: 32. You're going off here. Okay. 5, please.
1: Blair, 582.
2: 582.
1: I'll be 10-6. I have to run up to State College. First you.

in for a child for seizures. 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
0: 804 is in service.
1: Alright, I have a pending call here for you.
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1: We are taking a call for you. 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

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PA tag, Zulu, Juliet, Victor, 0425. 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Talked about at least 2 times. I was.

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0: 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Robo response for traumatic injury. 1100 Alaska Street, 1346.
1: 4:30, you can stand down.
2: You're on route 1346, 1111th Street, Greater Clement 317. 46-year-old female had a hip replacement about a week ago. The hip just popped out.

0: be cleared for a 30 Delta response, just saying 218 Willow Avenue, Altoona, 1354.
1: Please.

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0: he's going to miss this 25-1. 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
1: Received 1442, 99 Emma Street, your cross street, going to be Hunter Alley, White Street, 54-year-old female, full CPA.

Okay, 5-1 Blair. At ramp at mile marker 48 southbound and East 11th Street for a vehicle that struck a

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I'm downloading my phone.

0: ability to kind of protect the area for a while, music in the area, and then where I'm coming from.
1: In the city, if you put a number for them, can you see if you can get a hold of anyone there? He has a phone number of 814-946-1571.
0: If that's the same number we have, I can try to contact them.
1: Appreciate it. 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
0: 6-1-8-19 Honda. 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Michigan for title 35. However, it's in state pickup only.
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Hi, Rambaro, 16 AM. Before 2 West 11th Street, it's going to be on the pit off the side of the building. The patient's going to be out by 70-year-old male, still getting out of the vehicle. No injuries. 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

0: 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I was thinking about the mailboxes inside.
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Needs assistance, claiming no injuries.

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0: 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The response for CHS 220 Campbell Drive, Allegheny Township
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0: 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Repeat 429 1633.
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0: 42, you're responding at 1634, 220 Campbell Drive, across streets are Piedmont Drive, Beaver Drive, for a 39-year-old male, actively seizing since 612. From 1612.

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aspirated on vomit. She's crying at the moment.

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1: 412, we can take that call.

0: see if we can take that call.
1: Affirmative. I put 412 back online. That's my dispatch, 470. I'm playing the 410. Are you at 410 or 470?
0: We are 410. Technically, we're 470, but we were at 410.

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1: Hey, hold on. 1700.

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0: also driving. 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He called back. What's your wish?
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0: yeah.

0: 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Probably a long piece of the time. He has a fever. 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
1: Number 16, welcome boarding, Red Mountain.
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1: Yes, is that a call for you?
0: Thanks.

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0: service. 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
1: Oh, sorry. 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
0: Close. For both.
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0: Rush 30 trap, or G30. 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This would be right before grass lane. 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

keep on being the rise of century, when the Devon Curry are going to lose Super Forester or Legacy. They won't have a local cap. Apparently put him off in traffic because going North Juniata towards Hollidaysburg. Call it going to be at 1913 North Juniata, I think.

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2: Two at that location for a suicidal person. 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
3: Long gone.

0: 505. Then for March 11th of this year, I have a disturbance at 201 Greenwood Road. That the mail was staying in one of the storage lockers there. Then April 16th of this year, a traffic complaint with that mail at the mall.
1: 10-4. Through my search here, it looks like you might have an address in Woodson here. I'm going to attempt to try to contact. Please confirm my

0: 是四重身。
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Player 29-1 Delta. Where is he? 1830.

0: 4:30, response for back in 11:30 from North 7th Avenue. You should leave us at 18:35.
1: Before
0: you respond to 1835, 1131 North 7th Avenue, it's going to be apartment 7, very individual now, in Lakeland.

479 Public. Do you come on communications, please?

Version 4 years, 1954, 925 South Avenue, County Department 224, 28-year-old male.

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1: Confirm, if you're unable to. Just down to PM or Cali. Just let me know those.
0: Refuel. Just ran out the ones and then stay there after that.
1: Someone's out for the murder out there. If you're unable to get anyone to start from the state, please. We're going to be honest for a moment.
0: Receive.
2: 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Maybe the water authority on

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0: Captain 12. 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

0: 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From where? On regional.
1: Go ahead. I was just marking that I was out on regional.
0: I received that. We just got a call from the alarm company wishing to cancel.
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3: 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Back in service.
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0: I'm just confirming, we were canceled, correct?
1: I'm just trying to get confirmation on that. I would use caution right now, but yeah, the guy's okay.
0: That's received.
1: Any chief officer from Station 12 come up on the air?
2: Go ahead, boy. This is Captain 12.
1: Just confirming, the box is in service, correct?
2: 10-4.
1: 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Engine 18, you're back in. 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
1: 1935. Clear, Hurley's still also.
2: Everyone's running.

0: 452.
1: We're going to have one on board. We're going to be around Tyron.
2: Hey, you're good. You can go to the service. Thanks.
0: Great. Next time. I got 19 for the

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1: Okay.
0: Park Blue Tower.